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1: 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It's called Snakeskin Boots. You hear it here first.

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1: Nobody ever wants to skip the weekend. I'd like to, because Monday...
2: 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Oh, wow, I was entering that contest.
1: That's Leanne. She won last time we did the cash contest. And the good news for you, the money is back. Thousands of dollars on the line. Let's get your share starting Monday right here. Good luck.

Hope you have a great weekend. Check out the Bobby Bone Show podcast. There was some food delivery drama at my house. Amy got called out sending mixed signals to a guy on Instagram. John Morgan stopped by the studio. 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
1: You're invited to hang out. Gavin Adcock, his new album is out today, right? Well, we're going to celebrate the release of that. He's in studio with us tomorrow night just after 7 o'clock right here. The show is called iHeart Country House Party. See you.

You're home for the Bobby Bones Show in the morning. It's iHeart Country. Dierks Bentley there, Wayne D, and we always have led the way with new country music first. I'm going to flex that muscle real quick for y'all. Courtesy of Miranda Lambert, Ella Langley, Snakeskin Boots is on now. Check it out.

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1: And it's your buddy Wayne D. Instagram is He's Wayne D. We're going to continue a world premiere. Miranda Lambert, Ella Langley. 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You just got to keep listening. 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

Hope you have a great weekend. Check out the Bobby Bone Show podcast. There was some food delivery drama at my house. Jamie got called out sending mixed signals to a guy on Instagram. John Morgan stopped by the studio. 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
1: 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Trying to get at the latest country for y'all. Check it out. Miranda Lambert gets some help from Ella Langley. There's

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It's Wayne D, and a Friday night wouldn't be complete without some world premiere country. This is from Miranda Lambert and Ella Langley. It's called Snakeskin Boots. Check it out.

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hope you have a great weekend. 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There was some food delivery drama at my house. Amy got called out sending mixed signals to a guy on Instagram. 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
1: And Instagram, he's Wayne D. Listen, we had an awesome night last night with Miranda Lambert here in Nashville. But why? Let's just say she had one of the most epic grand openings ever. But you'll know more in a couple of minutes. Sit tight. It's 9 o'clock.

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Yes, the weekend is here. How about we get it rolling with some good news? What do you say? Stay tuned for two songs, and I'll share it with you.

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1: Man, it is late at night, early morning Saturday. What has got you up at this hour? I appreciate you hanging out. 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
1: Hi, my name is Frida. I work the night shift at a retirement resort community in Tucson, Arizona, and I'm just calling to say good morning.
0: 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Thank you so much for what you do, and thanks for listening. I got a

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Again, it's called

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Earl Dibbles Jr. is back with his Week 5 college football picks and dip 'em and pick 'em. That's coming up in 2 songs. Hang tight.

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1: 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And Granger is bringing the soundtrack to your overnight. 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

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Okay, looking for your phone call here. Why do you like country music? 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

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Here on October 3rd, one president declared Thanksgiving a national holiday. Do you know what year and what president? I'll let you guess. Hang on. I'll tell you that, plus some other things that went down on this day in history coming up in two songs.

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7: 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I'm Granger Smith, your host of After Midnight. I've got this question. What's your favorite fall tradition? 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Followed by Earl Dibbles Jr., the country boy with a dumb criminal story. And all this with a bunch of good country music. I got a good group of songs to play for you. Hang tight. Hour number four starts right now.
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We're going to talk about this in two songs, but I want to hear your fall traditions. 866-607-8383.

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I really appreciate you waking up and starting Saturday with me here on After Midnight. 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What has got you up so early on a Saturday? 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
1: Earl Dibbles Jr. is back with his Week 5 college football picks and Dip 'em and Pick 'em. That's coming up in 2 songs. 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
1: Week 5 of college football is here. Up first, Alabama Roll Tide Elephants is heading out there to Mississippi State to roll some Bulldogs. When's the last time we talked about these two teams playing each other and it actually being a good game, huh? But it's kicking things off on Saturday morning, and both of these teams is undefeated. You believe that? At the same time. But only one team has got them cowbells ringing already. I'm not too sure if it's going to help, though. I'm going to say winners roll tide. Next up, Ohio State is going in there to Iowa. It's the Buckeyes versus the Hawkeyes. Y'all believe this game is kicking off and Iowa's got a better record than the Ohio State's? Shoot. But if I'm picking based on a team that's more country, I got to go with the Buckeye. I ain't never heard no Hawkeye lying on the ground in the woods. Winners, Ohio State. Last one, Florida's going in there to Missouri. We got the Gators and the Tigers. Hey, Florida's looking pretty good. They got a pretty good team this year. I've been out there in the swamps. It's wet, but it ain't that country. Missouri is. Winners, Tigers.
2: Yee yee!
0: Dip'em and Pick'em with Earl Dibbles Jr. For more, follow us on Instagram at After Midnight Granger Smith.
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Yes, the weekend is here. How about we get it rolling with some good news? What do you say? Stay tuned for two songs, and I'll share it with you.

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Here on October 3rd, one president declared Thanksgiving a national holiday. Do you know what year and what president? I'll let you guess. Hang on. I'll tell you that, plus some other things that went down on this day in history coming up in two songs.

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1: I appreciate you listening here late on a Friday, early on a Saturday. 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Hit me up tonight. Yeah,

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1: Yo, what's up, Granger? 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

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Good morning, y'all. Happy Saturday. And thanks for spending part of your morning here with me on Mornings with Granger. A feel-good story coming up next. Hang tight.

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It's Saturday morning. Hope you're feeling good wherever you are. Thanks for tuning in to Mornings with Granger. You know, I'd love to hear from you. 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

Monday morning, apparently you can sue someone for breaking up your marriage. A woman just won $1 million. We'll tell you how it happened Monday morning on the Bobby Bone Show. 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
1: 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Ann Hudson is coming up next with all the latest from Nashville. 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
2: 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Did you see that Brad Paisley just made a surprise return to one of television's most outrageous shows? 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

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Morning, y'all. 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

Monday morning, apparently you can sue someone for breaking up your marriage. A woman just won $1 million. 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
1: Earl Dibble Jr. is back with his Week 5 college football picks and Dip 'em and Pick 'em. That's coming up in two songs. Hang tight.

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So it's a brand new topic I'm introducing, and I want to hear from you on this. So call me. I'll put you on the air. What do you love to do in the fall? What's a fall tradition you still do? 866-607-8383.

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Here on October 3rd, one president declared Thanksgiving a national holiday. Do you know what year and what president? I'll let you guess. Hang on. I'll tell you that, plus some other things that went down on this day in history coming up in two songs.

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1: And thanks for hanging out with me this Saturday on Mornings with Granger. I hope it's going good so far. Let's stay connected. Hit me up on Instagram @GrangerSmith.

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0: 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Next up, Ann Hudson joining us to dish out some Nashville news. Ann, what's on deck?
1: Granger, did you see this? Ella Langley getting what I've seen as like her first kind of negative media attention. I'll explain. Coming up in your Nashville news next.

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1: Yeah, who loves you more?
2: 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Cause she's a gold digger.

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Topic of the hour, we're going to discuss in two songs. 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

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Hey, good morning, y'all. 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

Monday morning, apparently you can sue someone for breaking up your marriage. A woman just won $1 million. We'll tell you how it happened Monday morning on the Bobby Bones Show.

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Okay, looking for your phone call here. Why do you like country music? I know it's basic, but I want to hear. I want to get you on right now. 866-607-8383.

It's I Heart Country. It's Brooke Taylor. Y'all know how much I love to just be that friend who can love on you a little bit. Send you some encouragement when you might need it the most. I call it my daily upload. If you want to hear it, it is an encouraging quote for you here coming up next.

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1: Monday morning. Apparently, you can sue someone for breaking up your marriage. A woman just won $1 million. We'll tell you how it happened Monday morning on the Bobby Bone Show.

is I Heart Country. It's Brooke Taylor, Kenny Chesney right there. We're giving you a chance, thanks to our friends at Messina Touring Group, to be there for the opening night of his original Vibe Room tour. 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Another

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It's Brooke Taylor. Man, I don't know if you heard the news, but there was a heavy diagnosis from one of the members of Lady A this week. Give you all the details, everything you need to know here coming up next.

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1: It's Brooke Taylor, man. Taylor Swift. Everybody's still freaking out over all the new music she's releasing, all the things, and the fact that she's supposed to be at the CMA Awards coming up next month. Very excited about that.

Monday morning, apparently you can sue someone for breaking up your marriage. A woman just won $1 million. We'll tell you how it happened Monday morning on the Bobby Bone Show.

0: Your home for the Bobby Bones Show in the morning. It's iHeart Country. It's Brooke Taylor just reminding you what it sounds like to win $1,000.
1: Oh, my God. Is this real? I didn't think I was
0: going to
1: win.
0: That was Liliana winning herself $1,000. We're giving you more chances to

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2: I knew I'd see her around. 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
1: It's Brooke Taylor. Ella Langley is just taking over the world with That Were I There, that song Choosing Texas. I'll tell you that much. Can't wait to see how many CMA awards she wins coming up next month. I know it is going to be more than one. 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

0: say so.
1: Monday morning. Apparently, you can sue someone for breaking up your marriage. A woman just won $1 million. We'll tell you how it happened Monday morning on the Bobby Bone Show.

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country. It's Brooke Taylor. Have y'all seen Lainey Wilson's video for this song yet? Phone Keys Wallet. She literally, quite literally, loses her head in the entire video. If you haven't seen it yet, definitely something to put on your to-do list for this afternoon.

Your home for the Bobby Bones Show in the morning, iHeart Country. It's Brooke Taylor. Did you hear the good news of what Dunkin' just released? Oh, I'm so excited about this. Let me give you details here.

0: 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It's Brooke Taylor. If you want to win $1,000 like this.
1: Oh my God, I'm so excited. I've been playing for so long. I cannot believe it.
0: We got more chances to win starting Monday morning at

Monday morning, apparently you can sue someone for breaking up your marriage. A woman just won $1 million. We'll tell you how it happened Monday morning on the Bobby Bones Show.

0: Your home for the Bobby Bones Show in the morning, iHeart Country. It's Brooke Taylor. I just want to know what song you want to hear coming up on the show. 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
1: Can you please play Fancy Like?
0: A little Fancy Like for you, Benjamin. 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

country. It's Brooke Taylor. I don't care what kind of day you're having. I feel like whenever this song comes on, it just can't help but smile. Okay, a little Walker Hayes for you this afternoon.

is iHeartCountry. Hope you're having a great weekend. I'm Angie Ward. I think it's funny that his friends are now calling him Veggie Roll because he's so skinny. Here's Jelly Roll and Need a Favor.

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1: I know Bailey Zimmerman likes to talk about a Chevy Silverado a lot. 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

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A woman just won $1 million. 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
1: Oh, I felt really bad from all my guy friends who consider themselves Ella fellas. Heartbroken. Just heartbroken last week when they found out Ella Langley and Tucker Wetmore have been seeing each other. I mean, come on, guys. You knew. You didn't. Did you really think it was you that she was waiting to go out with? Oh. You know, I grew up in the South. I'm going to say it. Bless your heart.
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Your home for the Bobby Bones Show in the morning, iHeart Country. It's Angie Ward with New Country from our favorite coach on The Voice. I believe I can say that. Actually, I just did. Here's Riley Green and Think As You're Drunk, his new one.

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Stella Lefty was amazing at our iHeart Radio Music Festival presented by Capital One this year in Vegas. It's streaming now on Disney Plus and Hulu, you know. Here she is with Boston.

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country. All right, I need my prayer warriors and positive thinkers. 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We love you, Charles.

Monday morning, apparently you can sue someone for breaking up your marriage. A woman just won $1 million. We'll tell you how it happened Monday morning on the Bobby Bone Show. Hey, whiskey drink.

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1: All right, guys, you know, sometimes when you drink a lot of beer and then you smell like the beer because your breath smells like the beer, and even sometimes you're sweating out the smell of beer. 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

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This is iHeart Country, one of our all-time favorites from the Eli Young Band. 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
1: I've got new country for your weekend right now from John Morgan. He's written a ton of number one songs for Jason Aldean. Here he is with his own. It's Kid.

Monday morning. Apparently, you can sue someone for breaking up your marriage. A woman just won $1 million. We'll tell you how it happened Monday morning on the Bobby Bone Show.

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0: 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It's Angie Ward. Okay, if you're on a GLP shot, good news for you. If you like eating out, you're going to start seeing more menus at restaurants with items labeled GLP-1 friendly. 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Now, residents are saying that business is down a little bit, they feel, because of the GLP-1 shots. 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They're just not as hungry, right? 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

you're home for the Bobby Bones Show in the Morning. iHeart Country. Kane Brown looking at a number one with this one. It's his latest. Number one, that is. This is Woman.

Monday morning, apparently you can sue someone for breaking up your marriage. A woman just won $1 million. We'll tell you how it happened Monday morning on the Bobby Bone Show.

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1: 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Guaranteed human.

0: It's iHeart Country. Dante Ward with a question about coffee for you. All right, if you were offered $1,000 a week, but you had to give up coffee completely, would you, could you do it?
1: This is a hard one for me to answer. I drink a ton of coffee every day. I love my coffee. I love my espresso. But man, $1,000 a week?
0: Yeah.
1: I'd have to say I'd do it.
0: I'm telling you, it's $4,000 a month just for not drinking coffee. Do it.
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Monday morning, apparently you can sue someone for breaking up your marriage. A woman just won $1 million. 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
1: Oh, man. There is Halloween candy everywhere. I'm Angie Ward. And I'm just talking about my house. 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It's hard to go down the grocery aisle with the Halloween candy and not buy my favorites. But what is your least favorite Halloween candy? The one you used to, like, regret getting in your Halloween bag. Hey, Preston.
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1: We are in studio. It's a Saturday night. Welcome to iHeart Country House Party. Got a big guest too. Gavin Adcock having a big weekend. We'll talk to him.

0: 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My last single Saturday night.
1: This is I Heart Country. More with our special guest, Gavin Adcock, in just a couple of minutes. It's Wayne D. First, if you missed our Stella Lefty chat, our latest I Heart Country on the Verge artist, that's up now. Check it out. He's Wayne D on Instagram. 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
1: And it's Wayne D. Instagram is He's Wayne D. Gavin Adcock is our guest. Country music is so much different, right? Because than it used to be. Because you think there was bro country before that, you know, 90s country, more traditional. Did you ever feel like you had to kind of fit into where country is now? I mean, you do have like almost an old school approach.
2: I just want to do it our way, and hopefully everybody caught on. I say this all the time, but I bounce around within the barriers of country music.
1: Yeah.
2: I mean, I can do something more modern. I do something more traditional, something 90s, slow ballads, and everything in between. So my fans are never expecting me to let out a certain type of song. So if I let out Cigarette, which is a slow ballad, acoustic, steel, and vocals, I didn't let out another song like that for another year and a half. And I could have and probably built some success off that, but that would have pigeonholed me into only making that type of music. And I've seen a bunch of artists that had this hit, and then their next hit sounded really similar. And it helped them, but it also hurt them from being able to do anything they wanted to. And I love being versatile.
1: Yeah, well, I spent some time with the album. It's so good. More with Gavin Adcock coming up in a little bit. Make sure you check in on Instagram. It's at Wayne D and Tay.
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0: You're home for the Bobby Bones Show in the morning. It's iHeart Country. You can call into the studio, 1-877-367-4432. Got a big guest tonight. Sarah's excited about it.
1: Gavin Adcock is the best.
0: Yeah, he's awesome, man. Love him. New album from Gavin Adcock is out now. We'll talk to him more after 8. Luke Combs now. It's called